Megan Maroney on K92.3, Orlando's number one for new country. And we would love to send you to Tampa. You can see Tyler Hubbard and Josh Ross together. They're opening up for Dan and Shay. It's all happening October 16th. It's a keyword weekend winning. We'll give you the keyword after this Luke Combs song. Kinda like

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K92.3, Orlando's number one for new country. So Thomas Rhett was, his wife was like, hey, I got an idea for a song. And so she gave him the idea and he goes, oh, you know what? I actually just wrote a song like that for you, but the demo's not done yet. He hadn't written anything like that. So he ran into the room and he wrote this one real quick. Worked out pretty good. It's called Die a Happy Man. Last night.

K92.3, Orlando's number one for new country. One of the best lyrics of this song, Ella Langley wrote, she wrote it about herself. She said she wanted to be a better person. Specifically, I want to not have to do a whole bottle of wine. One glass would be cool. But if you're a wine drinker, you know one glass is never enough.

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K92.3, Orlando's number one for new country on a keyword weekend of winning. Are you ready for this one? It's three little letters. Dan, D-A-N. Why Dan? Because Dan and Shay tickets are on the line. October 16th in Tampa. If you want to win, move over to your K92.3 app right now and enter the word Dan, D-A-N. You'll be in the running. Hopefully you'll win.

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K92.3, Orlando's number one for new country, and June 13th is 2 weeks away. You believe that? 2 weeks away, less than 2 weeks away. And we've got tickets to Chris Stapleton June 13th. We'd like to give them to you. Melissa's got them for you at 5:35 all next week.

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Yes, she is. 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Girl Dad, got two of them. Love it. 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Because after this song, we'll give you the keyword. 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

Amen. Sk92.3, Orlando's number one for new country. 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If you show

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Now, last hour, the key word was Dan, right? 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
11: 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My country in Orlando is always K92.3. 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

0: It's Gary Levox from Rascal Flatts, and I love Central Florida. 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
1: You look at a car like Chloe's and you're like, ooh, ding there, dent there.
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3: 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I'm like, well, you know, I ran into police officer in the Walmart parking
2: right.
3: 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Like, oopsies.
1: That blood there? That blood? That's from an armadillo.
3: Oh,
1: sure.
3: My
1: goodness. 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
5: 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A crash has a right shoulder blocked on the beach line eastbound at Goldenrod Road. You're up to speed I-4 east and west from Sanford past Champions Gate. Moving smoothly on the 429 and the 417. Construction has a left lane blocked. Colonial Drive westbound at Summerlin Avenue. The best part of summer is already here. Locally grown, fresh from Florida watermelon. Fresh from Florida, there's sunshine in every bite. That's traffic. I'm Dory Don.
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13: 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A right lane's blocked with a disabled vehicle in Osceola County, I-4 eastbound at World Drive. I-4 west up to speed from Sanford past Champions Gate, moving smoothly on the 408. Construction has a left lane blocked 429 southbound at Sinclair Road. 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I'm Dory Don.
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7: Okay, so this morning, can we give some love as now, I don't know, I say we're officially like in summer.
15: Oh, it's summer.
7: You ticket takers are going to be getting everybody in. And I say ticket takers because everywhere you go here in Orlando, Florida, you're going to have somebody at a resort. You're going to have somebody at one of our theme parks, one of our event centers that's going to take your ticket. And you know what? They're not even taking tickets these days. It's just a scan now sometimes. So to you, thank you so much. Because before we get into the Orlando Science Center, before I get into any of these events, it's your face I see first.
15: You know what? And shout out to all of you that have the patience, too, because we've all seen it at our theme parks, wherever it may be, that local spot that the ticket's not scanning correctly, something isn't right.
7: Oh.
15: You know, mom's got baby that's screaming, freaking out.
7: Oh.
15: She's panicking. She doesn't know why anything's working. You know,
7: yeah.
15: The whole line's backed up now.
7: The person tells you, wait a minute, this ticket has already been scanned.
16: Yeah.
7: And you're like,
16: what?
7: Are you flat out? No. You go, I really don't have tickets, but there got to be an FTC, right?
16: And they just let you fill the seat.
15: It
7: try it
15: happen.
7: Out.
15: It
7: try
15: happens.
7: It out. I can't imagine with the thousands coming
15: right?
7: through your doors to you this morning from us here at K92.3, the national anthem out to you.

0: Julie Pierce. You know, she's played the K923 All-Star Jam. And man, what a week we have for you, as you're going to find out the entire lineup of the K923 All-Star Jam this week.
1: Oh, yeah. It starts tomorrow. We are excited. It feels like Christmas morning for us. But $1,000, don't forget. Twice this morning, 7:10 with $1,000 minute, and then 8 a.m. with the $1,000 that keyword.
2: Yeah, just sign up on the K923 app, or if you don't understand how to, ask your kids to do it.
1: Exactly. We'll figure it out. Let the kids play.

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0: Second date update.
1: Brought to you by attorney Dan Newlin. In a wreck, need a check, Google Dan Newlin.
2: And so much to unpack with Henry right now. Let's get into it, man.
3: Yeah, I mean, I don't know. I'm kind of caught at a loss. Like, it was so cool the first date we had because, you know, it wasn't like typical go to the movies, go to dinner or anything like that. We went to a workout class. I went to her Pilates
4: class. As a first date? Really?
3: Yeah. And I never do Pilates. And I don't know, like, meet her on her turf.
5: Okay.
3: I thought it went great. So I don't know what's going on.
5: I would like to say that I just looked up a video of Pilates classes, but I look them up before. And I know that
4: my gosh.
5: There's so many attractive women there. Did your eyes meet another? And she caught it.
3: I was, my row was right behind hers, so I literally had a nice little view of her tush the whole time.
5: Okay.
3: And I kept my eyes on it.
5: You could draw it if you got an Etch-A-Sketch?
3: Yeah, yeah.
5: Okay.
2: All right, let's reach out to her next.
3: Okay.
6: Hello?
2: Yes, Brinley, please.
6: Yeah, this is Brinley.
2: Hey, okay, that's exactly who we wanted to talk to. Brinley, this is Obi, Chloe, and Slater. I don't know if you listen to K92.3, the country station here in town.
6: Yeah, I do. I do sometimes.
2: Okay, do you know of the second date update?
6: Oh. Yeah.
2: So, Brinley, there was a gentleman who called us this morning, Henry. I think he's trying to get back together with you. So we want to give you guys a gift card so you can make it happen.
6: Of course he called.
2: Are you

0: me. Come to class. Join me. Nice. You think it's so easy. He was a disaster in class. He couldn't do any of the things. He's like this meathead lifting guy who's so muscle-bound that he can't move or stretch. And he was just rude the whole time.
1: Was he rude to you or the instructors?
0: Both. Like, you could just tell he thought he was above it. He didn't understand the purpose of what we were doing, and he just wasn't getting it.
2: Yeah, I kind of get what you're saying. Like, he's basically on your territory. That would be the place to be the most charming.
0: You would think.
2: Yeah.
0: I don't think he has a lot going on between the ears.
2: Oh, okay.
1: Oh,
2: all right.
1: Sister just served him.
2: I just want to clarify, you're saying he's a dumb idiot?
0: You know, yeah.
2: Okay,
3: hold on. Because Henry is on the line.
2: He's the biggest moron. Okay.
3: Henry?
4: That's not very nice to say.
0: Wait,
1: Henry?
0: He's listening. He's on.
4: It's not very nice to say, Brindley.
1: You sound like a meathead.
4: Why would you say that, Chloe?
2: That's not a compliment.
1: Sorry, okay. But the way that she's describing how you were acting.
4: Listen, bottom line, I'm a power lifter, okay? When I go into the gym, I deadlift. I don't do the stretching thing. I just don't. You know, it's foo-foo stuff. Like, there were grandmas in the class for crying out loud. But, you know, I'm trying to do it. I'm trying to give it a shot.
0: But you have no flexibility. You can't move at all. Your strength is this muscle-bound, like, one-way only strength.
2: Wow. How does that happen? How do you go from power lifter to powder puff?
4: Yeah. Well, hey, I bet if you're walking on the street with me, you'd feel pretty safe.
2: Ooh, that's nice.
0: I feel safe walking on the street by myself because I'm agile and I'm fit and I'm strong.
2: That's nice. Okay.
1: Good for you, sister.
0: I don't need a no-maniac guy.
1: Hey, Pilates is hard. I will give it to you.
0: It is. Thank you. It's a fantastic workout.
2: All right, so we're just going to talk.
4: Look, squatting 600 pounds is hard. Stretching is what I do at the end of a workout. I mean, come on, guys. Yeah. Like, what are we talking about here?
2: Well, it sounds like you're going to be squatting with a bunch of dudes, bro. Yeah.
0: That's right.
5: Second date update.
6: Did you miss it? Catch the latest drama on the K-82-3 app.
3: Man, I'm trying to put myself in that dude's shoes. First of all, you sound like a dummy if you're trying to win this girl over.
1: Seriously.
3: But there are different types of martial arts. For instance, somebody who like is in Taekwondo compared to somebody who's doing another one that's a little more aggressive, they don't look at the martial arts the same.
1: Yeah, and if you've never done Pilates, I don't want to hear it. Where you're like, oh, that's an easy workout. Mm-mm. Good luck. Uh-huh. Let me know if you can walk for 3 days after trying
3: it. What is it, like aggressive yoga?
1: Exactly.
7: Yeah. Okay. Not as hot as hot yoga, though.
1: On a reformer, you got all the moves going. Mm-hmm. But some people's biggest fear on a roller coaster, it's the drop, right? We're like, ah! But what if the drop never came? What had riders' legs going numb? The scary moment. Doing the right thing after Megan Maroney's Beautiful Things.

0: Obi, Chloe, and Slater.
1: Is there anything that is okay to keep from your partner?
2: Absolutely not.
3: Okay. All right. Imagine she's like, well, a separate bank account's fine.
4: Oh, no. K92.3.

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1: Doing the right thing.
2: Orlando, we are home to some of the most thrilling, most adventurous rides. Obie and Slater, quick favorite ride. Here.
3: Oh, man. Definitely the Velocicoaster.
2: Okay.
4: It's a Small World.
2: Oh, I love It's a Small World. I'm talking about the thrilling ride.
5: Okay.
2: So.
5: Well, you didn't say thrilling, Chloe. Okay. Dumbo.
3: Good Lord.
2: Oh,
3: Dumbo.
2: My gosh.
4: This guy.
5: Afraid of heights.
2: So, chances are you've ridden all of them, but the impossible nightmare really just came true for some people in Texas. There were riders stuck dangling near the top of the towering roller coaster, you know, right as you're making your way up before the big drop. They were stuck, like, right there. 100 feet in the air for over 3 hours.
3: No
2: and
3: way.
2: This is one of those firefighters. I want you to hear him for a second talking about that rescue.
6: Most firefighters have kids, so, I mean, I would just, you know, we did what we would do if our kids were in that situation. Every movement, everything, we did what we'd want somebody to do with our kids. I was going to make sure that no kid was going to fall.
3: Goodness.
2: So the ride experienced a malfunction at its just initial, like, takeoff. Mm. And they did say it was designed to immediately come to a halt. And that's what it did. The ride did the right thing by stopping. But it was just where they were stuck.
3: It's
2: was
3: just
2: really
3: always just in the most convenient spot. It's always on, like at the tip of a loop,
2: oh,
3: too.
2: Oh, my gosh.
3: Where you're upside down.
5: Oh, my God.
2: Horrible.
5: The amount of phones you could collect below.
2: I want you to listen, though, just in on a moment, what a rescue on a roller coaster that really sounds like.
7: I can't move. I'm so high up.
8: I know. I'm unlocking the harness now. Deep breath for me. There we go. Harness is off. I'm clipping you to me.
9: I've got the spreader in.
10: Stop. Tension on red.
8: Lifting.
3: Probably.
8: You're okay. I'm right here.
3: I mean,
8: with you.
3: Probably a person's worst nightmare, right?
2: Yeah. Anybody 100 feet in the air.
3: If you're scared of roller coasters, that has got to be something that you, if that ever happened to you, you'd never get on one again.
2: Mm. No.
3: But you know what? Big shout out because, of course, here we are, you know, Theme Park Central, where we have a lot of our inspectors. We have a lot of our specialists that they make sure that these rides,
4: me too, yeah,
3: that they flow and that they're easy. So thank you so much.
2: Yes. And those firefighters, again, staying so calm, right? In just the chaos of everything that was going on.
3: I would have been scared out of my mind.
2: As a firefighter,
3: I would have been scared.
2: So those firefighters, we appreciate you today doing the right thing.
0: Doing the right thing. Brought to you by
2: BestWindowsFlorida.com.
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14: 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I-4 East slowing down from 192 past Apopka Vineland Road, moving smoothly. I-4 West from Lake Mary past the attractions. No delays on the 408 and the 417. A left lane's blocked with construction, 429 southbound at Sinclair Road. Today's message comes from Orlando Health, where caregivers focus on listening and helping patients feel seen and supported. 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
3: 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Okay, so there are some weirdos out there. And chances are, if you're like, ooh, I wonder who those people are.
4: It was probably you.
5: If you go, I don't know any weirdos. Look in a mirror.
2: Yep.
4: You're the one in the friendship group.
2: And ladies, I don't know why, but the weirdos, they have been attracted to me lately. The weirder they are, the more they come back around. And I'll tell you what to look out for, especially summer travel plans. We're going to be out and about. Those weirdos. Mm-hmm. After Old Dominion.

0: That's Old Dominion, no strangers to the K923 All-Star Jam. Love the fact that they played the same year that Megan Maroney and them had a song together and they shared a magical moment. Those type of magical moments happen at every single All-Star Jam, whether it's Jelly Roll dancing with his wife, Dan and Shay wanting to take over and host. Those are the moments we want you to partake in. And we've got another one around the corner in August.
1: Yes. Okay, so ladies, we can all agree, like, we've got some tough skin. I mean, you have to in this day and age. But there are just some weirdos out there, okay? And I'm not saying the weirdos that you run into when you get, like, the creepy crawlers going up your arms, they're behind you, you know somebody's staring at you out in public. Even on social media, in the day and age that we live in, people are constantly, I'm sure you watch, I don't know if your social media is public or private, I'm public, obviously, with what I do here at K923. And the men, you men.
0: We are. You know what? There's some guys that I'm ashamed. I am ashamed.
2: But you have friends that do this stuff?
1: You are dirty.
0: And I'm sorry.
1: Men are gross. Not even the young guys. It's the old ones. So recently, I'm going to read you some of the comments on my social media.
2: This is like a what not to do. Is
1: prepare.
2: This,
0: well, we
1: prepare
0: do
1: yourself.
0: We do a lot of videos. We do a lot of photos. And these are people who are commenting?
1: Mm-hmm. Commenting. Okay. Just all men. She looks like she would be a nice ride. I wouldn't mind test driving, Chloe. She would be no problem with a full load. You look like a streetwalker. Guys.
0: Okay, well, hold on.
1: It's disgusting. I look at these guys' profiles because I'm like, oh, is it robots? You know, we see robots those on social media. No, these are men that live here in Central Florida, and they're a lot older.
2: All right, shout out their names.
1: I'm not going to do that.
0: No, okay, so hold on. So some of the terminology, I just want to be clear, okay? So some of these guys...
1: She looks like she would be a nice ride.
0: Because it's a car thing that you were doing, okay? So you know what I mean?
1: Forget it. She would take a full load. I don't care what I'm doing. This is constant.
2: I don't know. Would that be a minivan? Was there a minivan you were...
0: They're being sarcastic. Being funny with the content that's out there, right? So what I don't like, though, is that... Why do we feel like we've got big balls behind the keyboard, you know? And then all of a sudden, it's stuff that I would never say to somebody
2: now,
0: in person.
2: Now, were they directing these? Because the one that sticks out, she. They're not saying you look.
1: Oh,
2: they're not talking
1: Chloe.
2: To you.
1: Yeah, it was Chloe.
2: No, I understand. But they are talking to the other guys in the room.
1: Correct. On
2: they
1: social media.
2: They are not talking to you.
0: To you directly.
2: They didn't say, you look like this. You look like this, right?
1: No.
2: Most of it's she.
1: Yes.
2: So they're getting the chuckles off talking to each
0: to
2: other.
0: Other guys, yeah.
2: Like,
1: but,
2: you don't exist
1: do you
2: in the room.
1: Why think in your right minds that that's okay?
2: I've never done it, but I could see that's a compliment that they're saying, hey, way to go, girl. They're giving you a digital high five. Is what they're doing.
0: It's just creepy.
1: It's just a digital high five.
0: Hey, you know what? It would be creepy if they did it in person.
2: High five.
1: Why can't you guys just be like, oh, cute dress. She's pretty. Like, why do we have to say like, oh, she looks like she'd take a full load?
2: Well, that's because you're not allowed into the men's locker room and you got a free pass now.
0: Unfortunately, the men's locker room in this case is out in the open. And Chloe, you've worn some things to some of our All-Star Jams and our Jingle Jams that I see them as entertainment wear, right?
1: Exactly.
0: They're outfits. There's something to wear on stage.
1: Not entertainment wear like that, though.
0: No. Okay, hold on. I'm not thinking about
2: entertainment, adult entertainment.
3: And now, Chloe to the stage.
1: I guess it's a compliment, right? Like, I chuckle at all these comments where I'm like, just take it as a compliment, Chloe. It's weirdos, but...
2: Do you take it as a compliment, but also, like, have your dad reach out?
1: Oh,
0: can you imagine?
1: No.
3: This is Chloe's dad.
4: Obi, Chloe, and Slater.
1: My dad would not have it.
0: You know, I'm thankful that you women do have thick skin because there are a lot of us guys out there that we don't know how to keep our comments within. You know, it's called discipline.
2: Right back to them. And it's all about what they look like.
1: Perfect. I don't know. But Jelly Roll surprising a whole gang of kids, stopping right smack in the middle of a sold out show here in Florida. What the heck happened? The All Access is next.
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16: I'm Channel 9 Eyewitness News meteorologist Daniel McFarland, and some solid rain chances are out there throughout the afternoon, with a handful of showers coming slightly earlier in the day. Thunderstorms are possible, with your main threats being heavy rain and wind gusts around 40 miles per hour. For Channel 9 Eyewitness News, I'm meteorologist Daniel McFarland.
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3: Jelly Roll ended up stopping his show right smack in the middle to a whole gang of kids. Surprised him with what? We'll get to it here in a minute. But first, tomorrow, we will begin rolling out the All-Star Jam lineup. We know you've been waiting. So every day, you're going to be getting a new reveal. And tomorrow, two artists will be joining the All-Star Jam lineup alongside Dustin Lynch. Oh,
4: about to show you one hell of a night.
5: Oh, we know the lineup, and it is going to be one hell of a night.
3: Yes. It is. So those tickets, if you want to grab them, K923Orlando.com. We'll see you in August. And Riley Green has auditioned for a few more acting roles since landing Marshalls. Yes, we don't know exactly what shows he ended up going ahead and try to go for it, but he did say he has his sights set on something even bigger. His dream would be to do a remake of the iconic 1999 that football movie Varsity Blues. He's like, that's like the dream, but he is going to continue to act.
6: But Varsity Blues didn't win any awards, right? Like, that seems like that would be good for Riley.
5: You know what's great?
3: It makes sense. Remember, he played football in college. It's kind of like, that's his thing, sports, the outdoors.
5: Well, what I was going to say is that this is actually perfect, his little journey here, because, you know, he's on Marshalls, right? That's a spinoff of Yellowstone. You talked about The Voice, being a judge and whatnot. He needs the camera time to kind of cut his teeth before he does a big movie.
6: Yeah, and he can't do another season of Marshalls because no one else should watch another episode.
3: That show
6: is unwatchable.
5: It's horrible.
6: They've already moved on from it.
5: Really? I haven't even caught an episode.
6: The ink wasn't even dry on Casey's contract, and they were like, we got to do something else.
3: Oh, poor Casey Dutton. And then lastly, Jelly Roll played a show in Palm Beach this past week and made a Little League's baseball dreams come true. This little boy, he was holding up a sign that said, "Help Tampa Extreme get to Cooperstown." So Cooperstown, if you've never heard of it, it's home to a Little League baseball, little boy's dream to get out to go there and play in tournaments. And this is what Jelly Roll did in jelly fashion. No surprises.
7: Hold on. You don't got to hold that up. I'm going to pay for it, all right? I'm going to pay for you to go and check the whole team, all right? Young man, you asked and I got you. Not only would I send the whole team, I'll buy y'all new uniforms, all right?
5: Yeah. Damn.
6: And Cooperstown is where the Hall of Fame of Major League Baseball is. That's the big claim.
5: Man, that's so cool. Jelly Roll said, "You ask and you shall receive." Like, that is that. I mean, what a cool guy. This guy's totally turned around his life.
3: I know he has. So really special that, and they're local too, Tampa. You know, they get to go play over in Cooperstown. So you're up to date with the latest in the All Access. Don't forget to check out more with OB, Chloe, and Slater during the morning show. And you can always follow me on Instagram at Chloe Nelson. But if you are ready, 844-254-9232. We want to put you to the test with that $1,000 minute.
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3: 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Heads up for a crash, I-4 eastbound between Champions Gate and the 429 causing slowdowns. I-4 west up the speed from Lake Mary past the attractions, moving smoothly on the 408 and the 417. 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That's traffic. I'm Dori Don.
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0: Man, you know, Jelly Roll is doing some of the stuff that, like, if I were rich, I hope I would do. For instance, taking care of a whole little league and buying these kids their uniforms so this way they can make it over to Cooperstown.
1: Tax write-off. Smart move, man.
0: I mean, even if it is a tax write-off, still, it looks cool, man. Yeah. And it probably feels cool to him.
2: Yeah, so sweet. We'll have more of that in the All Access. But first, we want to hook you up with $1,000. Those 10 questions, 60 seconds on the clock with $1,000 Minute. What ship brought the pilgrims to America? We're getting ready to celebrate.
3: Nina, the Penta, the Santa Maria. 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Mayflower.
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2: 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Lord made you beautiful.
3: 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We gotta wear sunglasses indoors and we're gonna get blind.
2: Goodness. Are those lips? Are they gonna bust?
3: 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They look like those wax lips.
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2: Let's get your name and what town you're going to be representing.
3: I'm Danielle from Deltona.
2: There you go, everybody. You know how it goes. We've got the 10 questions. You knock them all out in 60 seconds. You've got the power.
4: Danielle, you don't know the answer right away. Say pass from your girlfriend. We'll come back to it at the end. Whatever you lock in first, I got to take. I don't think you're going to pass on much, though. You sound very smart.
3: I hope so.
5: Okay. Danielle, what cheating tools you got? You got meta glasses or something listening in?
2: Hey, nope, that's actually kind of smart.
4: Nothing.
5: Oh, good luck.
4: All right.
5: Good luck.
4: Obi, you got 60 seconds?
6: Got it.
4: With question number one, Danielle, what ship brought the pilgrims to America? What is the boiling point of water in Fahrenheit? Is it 212 or 213? What is Mickey Mouse's dog's name?
3: Pluto.
4: Spell the word dessert.
3: S-S-R-T.
4: What is the capital of New York State?
3: Oh, man. I don't know. Pass.
4: Who sings Die a Happy Man? You just welcome baby number five.
3: Red Akins. This is fun.
4: What is the chemical symbol for gold?
3: You guys got me before coffee.
4: Who is the current president of the United States?
2: And that's Di.
5: Oh man. Danielle. Oh, I'm going to get you some meta glasses.
3: Yeah, that's like the worst ever.
5: No, actually, you tied with the worst ever. That's kind of cool.
3: Okay, that's
5: four. Just a couple you took stumbles on, okay? Boiling point of water is 212. Who sings Die a Happy Man? You got, like, a similar family.
3: I picked the dad.
5: Thomas Rhett. It's okay. And chemical symbol of gold is AU, all right?
3: Wow.
4: That's okay. That we got to hold on to that money. But you are taking the family out to Splitsville. Enjoy that gift card. Go bowling. Grab a bite to eat. Their loaded fries are delish.
2: I can tell you feel defeated, so we'll have to call you back so this way we can get some redemption, all right?
4: Yeah. It's okay.
5: I mean, you got $75 just for making a phone call, so that ain't bad, right?
2: Boom.
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2: Hey, come on. That's some of the easiest cash that we're giving away throughout the entire week, okay? The second easiest is going to be with this keyword that you're going to be getting here right around the corner at 8 o'clock. Yeah. Okay, drop that into your K92.3 app to win $1,000. We're going to continue giving that away five times a day.
4: Ooh, but it was a big weekend. We posted the silhouette, those outlines of our artists that are going to be joining Dustin Lynch at the All-Star Jam. Those wrong guesses. I will say, though, a lot of you were right on majority of them.
5: Yeah, the highest percentage we've had since last year when we did this.
2: Okay. Talk about it after Ella.

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2: How many cups of coffee does Slater actually drink?
3: OB, Chloe, and Slater.
4: K92.3.

0: weekend.
1: Oh, yeah. Fresh off of the weekend, it's Obi Chloe Slater, K92.3. You know, that dude right there, Brantley Gilbert, played our K92.3 All-Star Jam in the past. We would love for you to be a part of the next one. As a matter of fact, no more holding back, okay? This is going to be the week that you're going to know the entire lineup for August's show.
2: Oh, yeah. It's going to be massive. So if you want to get your tickets, go ahead and secure them. Kid923Orlando.com. But we posted a silhouette over the weekend, and it was really fun going through here and all of your guesses of who you think is going to be joining Dustin Lynch.
0: It's worrisome and very obvious who the stalkers are in the neighborhood when they know the shadow of the celebrity.
3: It's true.
1: All right. Wrong guesses? Good guesses? Talk about it after Jordan.

0: Jordan Davis, I remember the year that he played the K923 All-Star Jam, and there's just so many memories that flood our brains. And, you know, a big shout out to everybody who's been a part of multiple ones. You wait till you get this lineup, right? Some of y'all, that's when you buy your tickets, is like, I want to know the full lineup. And so I think that this is going to be the week that you're going to be pleasantly surprised.
1: The silhouettes who have been doing, I feel like 2019 was the first year. It's before the world shut down that the silhouettes were done. And thinking back to memories, I remember the year Maren Morris was there. She demanded that her husband at the time also be on the lineup, right? And then they broke up. So I'm not saying that All-Star Jam did that.
0: And then she ended up experimenting with women. So there you go. You never know where these stars are going to go.
1: Where you go from there?
0: Now, so let's get you excited, because in the past, we've had people like Kane Brown, Morgan Wallen, Jelly Roll.
2: Can we go way back in the day? Y'all, we had Taylor Swift a part of the All-Star Jam. Kenny Chesney.
1: Yeah, the
2: Blake
1: first
2: Shelton.
1: Year. Toby Keith. The late, great Toby Keith.
0: You were just a baby, Chloe.
2: Was I even born?
1: No. Maybe.
2: Some legends. And so it's been really fun going through your guesses. I'm going to tell you some artists that are not going to be a part of the All-Star Jam that you think are. One of those, I saw a bunch, Ella Langley. Now, if you see the silhouettes, our girl Ella had to cut her hair very, very short because there's nobody with that long hair on the lineup, okay? So no Ella Langley.
1: Out of those silhouettes that we have.
2: Silhouettes, yes.
0: By the way, after every award that she won, I think that extra award goes like, oh yeah, she's $20,000 more. $30,000 more. $40,000 more.
2: Bailey Zimmerman, I saw, was a guest. Jordan Davis, who you just heard. We talked about him. We've already had him for an All-Star Jam. Chris Lane, another guy we had last year at our All-Star Jam. Not joining again. Chase Matthew, that would be a good one. I even saw Elvis in there. I'm like, Elvis,
1: thank you very much. Not a part of the lineup. But it doesn't mean, remember, AJ from the Backstreet Boys randomly showed up that night of All-Star Jam. So those moments. So who knows? Any of those names might show up, but they are not on the silhouettes that we're releasing right now.
0: Okay, but let's let everybody in on tomorrow. Same time, right now. Okay, set yourself an appointment, because we're going to let you in on two of those artists that are going to be announced.
2: Yes, and one of those artists that we know is going to be there. We've been talking about him pretty much, the last 2 weeks? Our buddy Dustin Lynch, and he is going to be joining the show next.
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3: 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A left shoulder block with a crash. I-4 eastbound between the 429 and Champions Gate. Then you're slowing down from 192 past Apopka Vineland Road. I-4 west, slow past Lake Mary. You're moving smoothly on the beach line and the 429. 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
13: What's up, family? It's Obi, and I think we can all agree that nobody leaves their home planning to be in a car accident. And it happens always at the worst time. And that's exactly the time that you need someone you can trust and rely on. And if there's any moment in time that you need the guy on your side, waste no time calling attorney Dan Newland. It's just common sense. In a wreck and need a check, there's only three words you need to know. And that's attorney Dan Newland. I mean, a car accident, one of the most inconvenient things that can happen to us as humans. And attorney Dan Newland delivers. Always has and always will. All right, it's Obi, Chloe, Slater, K92.3, where it's going to be this time tomorrow that you will know an additional two artists that are going to be joining us for the K92.3 All-Star Jam stage. That's going to be amazing. Now, until then, though, we do want to encourage that if you are somebody who you like to decorate posters or somebody who likes to weave together some things or whatever, and you like to give these artists gifts, they do utilize them.
4: Yeah, if you ever wonder, like, can they really see me from the stage? Yes, they can, and they will point you right out.
12: Yeah, a very meaningful moment that we share with Dustin Lynch, bringing you into why he wears what he wears and the meaning behind it. Think about what you got on.
13: Yeah.

0: 16-year-old Zach. That's his favorite song right there. So Obi, good. Chloe, Slater, K92.3, where we're talking about the K92.3 All-Star Jam. The fact that by tomorrow, you're going to know two additional people part of that lineup. I know that some of y'all right now, you're like, okay, I need to know the whole lineup before I invest in these tickets. But just remember, by the time we roll out the next two, your seats that you think are amazing, like when your artist finally gets rolled out on this lineup, your seats could be gone.
1: They could be. Yeah, and I mean, tomorrow, you're like, oh, well, it's just two artists tomorrow. There's going to be plenty more during the week. But the two artists that we are announcing tomorrow, like, one of them is a legend, y'all.
2: Yeah.
1: Legend.
0: One of them is ridiculously good at golf.
1: I need to stop talking.
2: I do think it's a little suspect that with a guy like Dustin Lynch that hasn't been on the K92.3 All-Star Jam lineup in 10 years, comes back and shows us, hey, this is what I've been doing. I've been actually going around meeting incredible people and sharing things on him that matter, that fans gave him.
0: Yeah, this is a very cool moment.
3: What matters on you that you're wearing right now?
4: I got to bring this out. I just got the coolest gift ever. It says Hero. So I won. Do you know this kid here? His name's Huck.
5: No.
4: Okay, we're going to do a little post about it. He's got a thing called Huck Heroes. And I walked into a package and it was a note. He said, I like to make bracelets for first responders and veterans.
3: That's cool.
4: And people that have served the community. And he did some research on some charities that I work with. And he was like, you deserve one. He brought me a package of these Huck Hero bracelets.
1: This
4: is awesome, man. It's cool. Yeah. I'm like, I got to rock this on stage.
0: Man, so again, Huck Heroes. We owe Huck a lot.
1: Yeah, he's a local right here in Central Florida. And you know what's really special is that we were with Dustin that night. And Dustin had like all kinds of really nice jewelry on, like the necklaces, the bracelets, the fact that's what he loved the most on his body.
2: Is there something that you guys wear that you never take off? Like I have a rosary the past 6 years. Every single day I've wore a rosary. My grandmother that passed away, my Nana, she got me my first rosary. I wore that. Sadly, it broke. And a good friend got me a replacement that is made of incredible steel. So that way it never breaks. And I have that hung up. You guys have anything that you wear every day?
0: Wedding ring.
1: Yeah,
0: wedding
1: you better wear that wedding band. I got a ring on my finger for my grandma that her and I have matching ones. So yeah, there are so many things that I feel like we all can relate to Dustin in that, right? There's something on us that we love, that we cherish, that we just can't ever get rid of. And that for him was that bracelet from Huck.
0: There you go. Bring your stuff to the All-Star Jam. These artists, they will wear it. Okay, and Chloe, coming up next?
1: Yeah, the All Access. Oh boy. Jelly Roll surprising a whole gang of kids, stopping right smack in the middle of his show. It's sold out to what the heck happened. The All Access we'll share next.
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16: 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I-4 West delays past Lake Mary, eastbound slow past Champions Gate. 192 past Apopka Vineland Road, westbound on the 408, stop and go from Crystal Lake Drive to I-4. 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
29: I'm Channel 9 Eyewitness News meteorologist Daniel McFarland, and some solid rain chances are out there throughout the afternoon, with a handful of showers coming slightly earlier in the day. Thunderstorms are possible, with your main threats being heavy rain and wind gusts around 40 miles per hour. For Channel 9 Eyewitness News, I'm meteorologist Daniel McFarland.
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1: Hey, my name's Carol. 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I am responsible every morning for running a whole kitchen, getting breakfast out, and you guys really get me through it. Obi, Chloe, Slater, thank you. I love K-92-3.

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3: Jelly Roll surprising a whole gang of kids at a show. He ended up stopping the whole show. What happened? We'll get to it here in just a minute. But
4: the
3: first,
4: Crips or the Bloods?
3: Oh, my.
4: You're making me wait 2 minutes?
3: Yeah, you're waiting.
5: Could be the Lion Kings.
3: Be patient. But Riley Green, he has auditioned for actually few acting roles since landing Marshalls. We don't know exactly what shows they are, but he's going to continue in his acting career and plans to do something even bigger. His goal is to remake the iconic 1999, that movie, the football movie, Varsity Blues, which makes sense. Riley played football in college, so it's totally a part of his storyline.
5: There's not many people in country music who went on to do movies as well, right? Mm-hmm. I mean, we do have a few. Tim McGraw, George Strait.
4: One of the best country movies that have ever been.
5: I didn't know that.
4: Yeah, he's great.
5: Till now.
3: There you go. So we're going to see Riley, I guess, more on the big screen, which I love. And tomorrow we will be rolling out the All-Star Jam lineup. Every day you're going to hear a new reveal. So tomorrow, two artists are going to be joining, Dustin Lynch. I will say this. Woo! It's going to be two males we're announcing tomorrow. Okay. All right. That's all I'm saying, though.
5: By the end of this week, though, you'll know the entire lineup. And yes, we're saying get your tickets before that, though, because by Friday, forget it. Everyone's going to have their tickets.
3: Mm-hmm. And then lastly, a guy that's played our All-Star Jam before, Jelly Roll. He played a show in Palm Beach this past week and made a Little League's baseball dreams come true. It was so cute, this little boy. He was holding up a sign that said, "Help Tampa Extreme get to Cooperstown." Cooperstown is home of Little League baseball. It's a dream for little guys growing up playing baseball to go play there. That's where the Hall of Fame is for baseball. And so Jelly, in Jelly fashion, any guesses what he did?
6: Hold on. You don't got to hold that up. I'm going to pay for it, all right? I'm going to pay for you to go and check the whole team, right? Young man, you asked and I got you. Not only would I send the whole team, I'll buy y'all new uniforms, all right?
5: Man,
3: so cool.
5: Sending the team, buying them uniforms.
4: A trip like that is not cheap. My nephew did it. I had to buy so many cakes that still are in my freezer.
3: The little fundraisers.
4: Yeah,
3: it was so expensive.
5: That's cool. And that's why we say, you know, so Dustin Lynch, right? We just had him talking about how a fan brought him a bracelet. And now he's got all these bracelets that he's hanging.
3: Yes.
5: He's handing out. I think our artists, they love that. So
3: they
5: please
3: do.
5: Stretch yourself and be out there. Be a little extroverted.
3: Yeah.
5: You never know when the artist will spot you.
3: No, and I promise they can see you from that stage. So you're up to date with the latest in the All Access. Don't forget to check out more with Obi, Chloe, and Slater during the morning show. And you can follow me on Instagram at Chloe Nelson.
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1: 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Slowdowns approaching the turnpike. I-4 west, slow from the 417 past Lake Mary. Eastbound delays from 192 past Apopka Vineland Road. 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

0: It's a simple coconut water for me. Obi, Chloe, Slater, Kate, 92.3. However, there are certain coconut waters, man. Some get me, and I'm like, this is the most delicious thing I've ever tasted. Mm. And then other ones, I'm like, is that dish soap?
1: You want one you can slam a straw straight through, right?
2: Oh my gosh, that's true. Yeah,
1: good luck washing a dish with that coconut water.
2: Hey, Lazy, L-A-Z-Y is that keyword. You have until 8:30 to enter Lazy on the K92.3 app. But Brent, he ended up taking Maya on a really low-key date. The vibe I got from Brent, he's definitely more reserved. I feel like introvert. Quiet.
0: Yeah, calm.
2: Maybe she wanted a little bit more out of him. We'll find out with the second in update.

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2: Talking to Brent over in Longwood. 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
3: Yeah. Maya and I, we went on a nice date, just kind of a light dinner, did dessert afterwards, and it was just really fun time. I thought we connected, you know. She's beautiful. She's smart. She's got a lot of things going for her.
4: Right. Did she finish her meal or she take the leftovers home?
3: Well, we did some light, a light amount of food, so she finished it.
4: She finished
2: it. Oh, okay,
4: yeah. That's not a good sign.
2: What?
4: Because you don't want that. That's what the experts say. You want them to take it home so that way they eat like a pig at home.
5: Oh, my
4: God. Not in front of you.
5: That's why she didn't call appetizers. That's not the reason, Slater.
2: But, Brent, all the easy things, right? You paid, you opened doors. Some women are super sharp on their first date looking for these things.
3: Yeah, to all my knowledge,
4: too nice of a guy. Where do they finish, Chloe?
5: They finish last.
2: All right, well, let's call Maya. Luckily, you gave us her number, so we're going to go ahead and try to call her now, okay?
3: All right, thanks.

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2: Oh, we've been chatting with Brent this morning. He's really just so calm, soft-spoken. I'm wondering for Maya if she wanted a little bit more energy. He said it was a really good date, low-key.
3: He sounded like a simp.
2: Yeah. No,
4: sometimes nice guys finish last.
2: Yeah. Let's call her and find out what's going on.
5: Hello?
4: Yes. Was hoping to speak to Maya, please.
5: This is she.
4: Maya, I know it's early. You've got the morning show from K92.3 calling you about a dude named Brent.
5: What?
4: So it's Obi, Chloe, Slater.
2: Hi.
3: The Love Doctors.
5: I definitely know who you guys are, but why are you calling my phone?
4: Because of Brent. So this actually works out, because if you know the morning show, Brent called us. I think he thought you guys were going to go out again.
5: I don't really know what to make of Brent, to be honest with you. I just didn't understand his background. He said he's only had one girlfriend, and she only lasted for 6 months. WTF?
3: She died?
5: No, she died, Crazo.

0: focused on other things like his career, his life, his family,
1: his looks.
2: I love that you're playing devil's advocate and you're the woman. Cut it out.
3: Oh, Maya, I love
4: your energy. No wonder why he wants to hook back up with you. Can we do this? Can we bring Brent on the line? Because Maya, he's there. Brent, why don't you come on?
2: Oh, of course he is.
5: Hi, Maya.
2: Hey, what's up?
5: Hey. I didn't realize that was such an issue that I was 35 and haven't really been on many dates.
2: Bro, that's like weird.
1: Oh.
2: You know that's weird. What have you been doing since you became like a full-on I can drink adult 21?
4: Yeah, are you like an introvert that just hasn't explored much?
2: No, yeah, like girlfriend. Going out. And the only one you had was 6 months? What is that about?
5: Well, I have been busy building my business. Also, it's, you go on a few dates with somebody and you realize this isn't someone that's going to click, then like why prolong it?
1: We gotta know at this point. Yeah. What's this business that you built?
5: I have a web and graphic design business.
4: Hey,
0: there's
4: nice.
0: Nothing wrong with that.
1: AI replaced that last week.
0: Oh, Maya, my gosh.
4: Okay, so let's get you guys on another date. So this way you guys can like really get to know each other. Because, Maya, this is like dating somebody with a clean slate.
0: You know what?
4: You got a fresh story.
0: I want to add this. Just from a girl's perspective, take out the equation of knowing about his past dating. Would you have really enjoyed getting to know him and gone on a second date if you didn't know the backstory?
2: I mean, I do, so it's like I can't unsee it, but I guess, yeah. I think that he would be cool because I'm such a like, rah, rah, rah, and he's so like, hey, what's going on? Let's chill. Yeah. Da-da-da. As I said, I'm off the chain, and he's more like, hey, Maya, come sit over here. Calm down. Yeah. Like, that's good for me.
4: You guys as parents would be a great pairing as good cop, bad cop.
2: Yeah, I love that.
5: We had so much fun. I want to know more.
1: You got to slow your pace down, bro.
5: Yeah, you're beautiful.
6: Second date update.
7: Did you miss it? Catch the latest drama on the K-82-3 app.
1: You didn't know it slow your roll, man, at all. He's like, you're beautiful. Marry me?
0: Poor guy. You know, if you don't have a lot of experience in the dating scene, like, give him a little grace.
4: I know, but you know how bad I want to grab some of our dudes, and I just want to shake them by the shirt. And I'm like, come on, man. Get your stuff together, bro. Goodness. Hey, but hold on. Let's talk about the fact that times have changed, okay? If you're part of the older generation, you would have already been married by this point. You would have already had a house. How about this? You probably would have already been working on grandkids.
0: Crazy.
4: So times have changed, and how so? We've got some examples in here from our own lives.
0: Yeah.
4: Coming up after Luke Bryan.
0: I was going to say, why have they changed, though? Why aren't they like the olden days?
4: Lazy. Sorry. Talk about it next.

0: Loose Line on K92.3, Orlando's number one for new country. Okay, so we've got an interesting topic going on here in the studio that we've been talking about, how things have gotten later on in life. And what I mean by saying that is that if you are of the older generation, so I'm saying if you're somebody who's 40 plus, okay, you probably remember a time where your parents got married at like 20, 21. By that time, dad had a full-time job and you guys probably had a house at the age of 23, 24.
1: Sure. There is reasoning why it's changed, right? Because the life expectancy has gone up. Like in the 1800s, you had to have kids by 14 because you were dead by 21.
2: Oh my gosh.
1: I understand that part.
2: I think of my grandma. She's in her 80s and she had all four of her kids. All four. She was done having kids by 28 years old.
0: That's crazy.
1: And she's in her 80s now. So she was a grandmother at the age of, what was it, like in the 50s?
2: She was 50. Yeah, she was right around the early 50s when she became a grandma to me.
0: I remember that. So I remember a time like that. And so we were kind of kicking the ball around in here about like why. Why is that now couples, for instance, the second date update dude hadn't gone on another date. He's 35 years old and only had one girlfriend in his entire life.
1: Right.
0: So what is it about our generations now? Is it because we're lazy? Is it because we're unconfident?
2: I don't think it's that. I think it's the life, just expenses, everyday life. I mean, think about back in the day, the cost of living versus now what the cost is. And people are
0: tougher.
2: Very career driven.
0: They were tougher than us back then.
2: I feel like you're seeing a lot of people, you know, chase their careers, right? They graduate high school, graduate college, and they are just going for it. Where back in the day, I don't know, you saw a little bit more of like mom stayed at home, the traditional, you know, mom stayed at home, raised babies, she got married, was the provider of the house, and then dad went out and worked and provided for the family.
1: So that's Chloe's philosophy?
2: That's philosophy. I just think life is expensive. That is why.
1: I got mine, okay? Because even though everything gone up in price, you see those things that are like yard signs in the ground, $99 divorce. That you could get a divorce for $99. People sit there at a stoplight and they get a text from their man and they're like, God, if I only could afford a divorce. And then they look to the left and they're like, well, it's $99.
0: It's at least take a bite of this.
1: Yeah,
0: bum.
1: I mean, you could honestly, you win $1,000 from us, you can get divorced 10 times.
0: That's not what we're asking for. But I mean, it is an interesting topic to talk about how people will now. I know some couples that in their 40s they're still having kids.
2: Shoot, my dad and mom, my parents are 10 years apart. My dad's going to be 70, and I'm the oldest. You know, I have a younger brother, and he didn't have kids till he was much older in life. So, listen, to each their own, right?
1: Yeah,
2: I don't know if there's really a rhyme or reason or the right answer.
1: It doesn't matter when you get married. It's just when you get out of the house, and that's 18. You're out at 18 years old, kids.
3: Bye. Obi, Chloe, and Slater.
0: Now, hold on. I also do have friends that their kids went bye, did college, and now they're back.
1: Change the locks. I know a good locksmith for $99.
2: Oh my gosh. But ladies, we have to really get good at getting just some tough, good old thick skin. There are some weirdos that are out there, and I don't know why, but I keep running into them, and I'll tell you what to look out for next.
3: This is your chance to shout out the heroes in your life. 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
5: 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Westbound on the 408, stop and go from Cimarron Boulevard to I-4. I-4 West, slow from the 417 past Lake Mary. Eastbound delays from 192 past Apopkevine the Road. You're up to speed on the 417. 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
1: So many of us go, you know, I feel good today. 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
17: It's also important now because your kids, since you and your wife both have it, right?
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1: Your free heart scan with a few minimum requirements is only a call away. 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And while you're there, ask about their cancer screening.
0: All right, it is Obie, Chloe, Slater, K92.3. Hey, by the way, if you are going in for like a cancer screening, man, we are praying for you.
2: Yes.
0: We get it that those are really, really, really weird times. You don't know how that's going to come out. And just you've got backing from us. Good
2: we
0: morning.
2: We love you. We appreciate you here at K92.3. But there are some weirdos out there.
0: Why are you looking at Slater?
2: Well, I mean, come on.
1: I have never done this. I have never done this
2: No, you have never, ever done this. But I will say, ladies, we got to have some thick skin, but I had some creepy crawler skin over the weekend. And these weirdos are just attracted to me.
0: And I will say, men, we have got to do better.
1: Hey, isn't a little bit of Chloe's fault because she wasn't wearing a turtleneck? You wear a turtleneck, it ain't going to happen.
2: Blame it on me. I'll tell you, what to really look out for in these weirdos after Brian Martin.

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1: This is Kyle. I worked a really early morning shift at my job. Obi, Chloe, Slater, you literally power my workday. Just all the hidden gems about your personal life. I find myself at my cubicle going, yes, that's me as well. So I love you guys. I feel like you're my family. Awesome work.

0: Megan Maroney, who's also been a part of the K923 Jingle Jam. And don't forget that tomorrow you're getting two artists dropped in your lap that are going to be a part of the lineup. And we're going to do that for the rest of the week, all the way up until Friday where we get the last one. And by that time, people are going to start snagging up their tickets because the lineup is deep.
1: Yes, it's going to be huge, y'all. More to come tomorrow. But ladies, we got to have some thick skin. Let me tell you, in the world that we live in today, there are some weirdos that are out there. And
2: don't bully the bullies. I know what you're about to say.
1: Oh, I'm bullying the bullies. I am right now. I'm bullying you.
0: Give me some examples.
1: Okay. These men have been in my direct messages, commenting on my photos. And, you know, I thought social media, because sometimes there's robots that comment. So I was like, these can't be real people. Oh, no. These are real men in 60s, 70s with grandchildren. And these are just a few.
0: You just definitely painted a picture of somebody.
1: A few of the comments I've been getting. She looks like she would be a nice ride. I wouldn't mind test driving Chloe.
0: Now, hold on. These are from your car ads, right? I just don't want people to think that they're just
1: There's stuff on my personal social in here, too.
0: Okay.
1: You look like a streetwalker. She would have no problem taking a full load. These are men. These are real men that live here in Central Florida that are grandpas. They are dads. Like, what is wrong?
0: What says when you look at the pictures? Yeah, you look at the pictures and you're like, that's like everyday Joe that I could be working with.
1: Yes.
2: I love a good innuendo, but some of those are very straightforward.
1: She would be no problem with a full load. That's disgusting.
0: Okay, hold on. But weren't you doing like an ad for a truck? You were doing like an ad for a truck. Guys are being funny and sarcastic with that. But yes, they're very inappropriate.
1: Why do you guys think that
2: they are not talking to you? They are talking to each other.
1: I know.
2: Obie and I all the time. We're talking the Bible and we're like, oh, Mary Magdalene, right?
0: Very inappropriate. And
1: why do you guys think that
2: they are not talking to you? They are talking to each other.
1: I know.
2: Obie and I all the time. We're talking the Bible and we're like, oh, Mary Magdalene, right? Like, we really get into it. Right?
0: Oh,
2: we're like,
0: Lord.
2: Holy Mary.
1: But where did you guys like think that this is fine? This is the bro talk you want to have. That have it offline. But why do we need to have it on like social media?
0: I think what it is that social media is like a different realm, right? So it's almost like a fake realm. Where
2: you've never done that. You've never said something about a celebrity or everything else. I do it on the show every 20 minutes. Person hurts it, they're going to be hurt by it, right? Like, they don't think you're a real person, Chloe.
1: Oh, I'm real. I'm right here, y'all. I am real. And if my father found out these comments, I have shielded him of them. Could you imagine, Mr. Nelson? Oh, he would lose it.
2: I just text him every single thing.
1: She looks like she would be a nice ride. Like, oh, my poor father.
2: Hey, would you want them to say a really terrible ride?
1: I know they're compliments, but they're just like over the top.
3: Obie, Chloe, and Slater.
0: Slater said something earlier. That he said, if you're ever feeling down in the dumps, go back and look at all those comments.
2: Just lift
0: yourself up.
2: If you say to yourself, I wonder if my back seat looks as good as it did 10 years ago. I promise you, Gary thinks it does. Yeah. He loves it.
1: Oh, man.
0: Guys, stop.
1: Oh, seriously. But Jelly Roll surprising a whole gang of kids stopping right smack in the middle of during his performance. What did he have to share? The All Access is next.
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3: 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A crash is still blocking a left shoulder. I-4 eastbound between Champions Gate and the 429. Then your stop and go from 192 past Apopka Vineland Road. I-4 west delays past Lake Mary. 408 westbound slow approaching I-4. 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
0: I'm Channel 9 Eyewitness News meteorologist Daniel McFarland, and some solid rain chances are out there throughout the afternoon, with a handful of showers coming slightly earlier in the day. Thunderstorms are possible, with your main threats being heavy rain and wind gusts around 40 miles per hour. For Channel 9 Eyewitness News, I'm meteorologist Daniel McFarland.
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0: know the lineup, and it is going to be one hell of a night.
1: Yes, it is. So those tickets, if you want to grab them, kid923orlando.com. We'll see you in August. And Riley Green has auditioned for a few more acting roles since landing Marshall's.
0: Wow, man.
1: Yeah, so we don't know exactly what shows he ended up going ahead and try to go for it, but he did say he has his sights set on something even bigger. His dream would be to do a remake of the iconic 1999, that football movie, Varsity Blues. He's like, that's like the dream, but he is going to continue to act.
2: Varsity Blues didn't win any awards, right? Like, that seems like that would be good for Riley.
0: You know what's great?
1: It makes sense. Remember, he played football in college. It's kind of like, that's his thing, sports, the outdoors.
0: Well, what I was going to say is that this is actually perfect, his little journey here, because, you know, he's on Marshall's, right? That's a spinoff of Yellowstone. You talked about The Voice, being a judge and whatnot. He needs the camera time to kind of cut his teeth before he does a big movie.
2: Yeah, and he can't do another season of Marshall's because no one else should watch another episode.
1: Oh,
2: that show
1: my.
2: Is unwatchable.
0: It's horrible.
2: They've already moved on from it.
0: Really? I haven't even caught an episode.
2: The ink wasn't even dry on Casey's contract, and they were like, oh, we gotta do something else.
1: Oh, poor Casey Dutton. And then lastly, Jelly Roll played a show in Palm Beach this past week and made a Little League's baseball dreams come true. This little boy, he was holding up a sign that said, help Tampa Extreme get to Cooperstown. So Cooperstown, if you've never heard of it, it's home to a Little League baseball little boy's dream to get out to go there and play in tournaments. And this is what Jelly Roll did in jelly fashion. No surprises.
3: Hold on. You don't got to hold that up. I'm going to pay for it, all right? I'm going to pay for you to go and check the whole team, all right? Young man, you asked and I got you. Not only will I send the whole team, I'll buy y'all new uniforms, all right?
0: Yeah. Damn.
2: In Cooperstown is where the Hall of Fame of Major League Baseball is. That's the big, big claim.
0: Man, that's so cool. Jelly Roll said, you ask and you shall receive. Like, that is, I mean, what a cool guy. This guy's totally turned around his life.
1: I know, he has. So really special that, and they're local too, Tampa. You know, they get to go play over in Cooperstown. So you're up to date with the latest in the All Access. Don't forget to check out more with OB, Chloe, and Slater during the morning show. And you can always follow me on Instagram at @ClonelS.
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1: Yeah, you're going to Chicago to hang out with Blake Shelton, the Windy City Smokeout. 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
2: Hi, I won tickets to Morgan Wallen. Not only did I get to see my favorite artist, but my fiance proposed to me at the concert in front of everybody. Everybody was cheering, and it was like everybody was there for us, and everyone in our area was congratulating us, buying us drinks, and it wouldn't have happened if you guys didn't give us the tickets. So thank you so much. It was the best night of my life.

0: Hey, we're going to be doing this a lot. Going back-to-back All-Star Jam artists like we're doing right now. That's Morgan Wallen, who played back in 2018. Then we're going into Dan and Shay, who played the same year that Jelly Roll did. But first, Chloe's got a good story.
1: So some people's biggest fear on a roller coaster, it's that drop, right? You're like, ah, you can feel your stomach like in your throat. But what if the drop never came? We had riders' legs ended up getting numb from where they were stuck. It was wild, y'all.
0: I've got anxiety just thinking about the story.
1: Seriously, doing the right thing. It's coming up, that scary moment. It's

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1: Doing the right thing.
2: Orlando, we are home to some of the most thrilling, most adventurous rides. Obi and Slater, quick, favorite ride. Here.
3: Oh, man, definitely the Velocicoaster.
2: Okay.
4: It's a Small World.
2: Oh, I love It's a Small World.
3: What?
2: I'm talking about the thrilling ride.
5: Okay,
2: so.
5: Well, you didn't say thrilling, Chloe. Okay, Dumbo.
3: Good Lord.
2: Oh,
3: Dumbo.
2: My gosh.
4: This guy.
5: Afraid of height.
2: So chances are you've ridden all of them, but the impossible nightmare really just came true for some people in Texas. There were riders stuck dangling near the top of the towering roller coaster. You know, right as you're making your way up before the big drop, they were stuck, like, right there. 100 feet in the air for over 3 hours.
3: No
2: and
3: way.
2: This is one of those firefighters. I want you to hear him for a second talking about that rescue.
6: But most firefighters have kids, so, I mean, I would just, you know, we did what we would do if our kids were in that situation. Every movement, everything, we did what we'd want somebody to do with our kids. I was going to make sure that no kid was going to fall.
3: Goodness.
2: So the ride experienced a malfunction at its just initial, like, takeoff. Mm. And they did say it was designed to immediately come to a halt. And that's what it did. The ride did the right thing by stopping. But it was just where they were stuck.
3: It's
2: was
3: just
2: really
3: always
2: just
3: in the most convenient spot. It's always on, like at the tip of a loop, too.
2: Oh, my gosh.
3: Where you're upside down.
5: Upside down.
3: Oh my God.
2: Horrible.
5: Bro. The amount of phones you could collect below.
2: I want you to listen, though, just in on a moment, what a rescue on a roller coaster that really sounds like.
7: I can't move. I'm so high up.
8: I know. I'm unlocking the harness now. Deep breath for me. There we go. Harness is off. I'm clipping you to me.
9: I've got the spreader in.
10: Stop. Tension on red.
3: Probably a person's worst nightmare, right?
2: No. Anybody 100 feet in the air?
3: If you're scared of roller coasters, that has got to be something that you, if that ever happened to you, you'd never get on one again.
2: No.
3: But you know what? Big shout out because, of course, here we are, you know, Theme Park Central, where we have a lot of our inspectors, we have a lot of our specialists that they make sure that these rides that they flow and that they're easy. So thank you so much.
2: Yes, and those firefighters again staying so calm, right, in just the chaos of everything that was going on.
3: I would have been scared out of my mind.
2: Firefighters, we appreciate you today doing the right thing.
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0: Martina McBride, she's a legend. So is one of the artists that we're going to drop tomorrow. We're dropping you two artists. They're going to be performing alongside Dustin Lynch for the K923 All-Star Jam.
1: Yeah, and speaking of Dustin, we just shared a fun video on our K923 Instagram or Facebook page of him talking about the jewelry that matters most to him. We all have that piece, and for him, it's Huck. Huck's homemade bracelets. He's actually a local here in Central Florida.
0: What up, Huck?
2: 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So good with Dustin Lynch coming to the K923 All-Star Jam.

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35: I'm Channel 9 Eyewitness News meteorologist Daniel McFarland, and some solid rain chances are out there throughout the afternoon, with a handful of showers coming slightly earlier in the day. Thunderstorms are possible, with your main threats being heavy rain and wind gusts around 40 miles per hour. For Channel 9 Eyewitness News, I'm meteorologist Daniel McFarland.
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Jelly Roll on K92.3. If you're watching any of the hockey playoffs, 2026 Stanley Cup final start up tomorrow. You got Vegas Golden Knights, Carolina Hurricanes. Jelly Roll recorded Rise Up, the official theme song for the Stanley Cup playoffs. This guy's probably happy about Carolina being in the playoffs.

Y'all ready to find out who's playing K92.3's All-Star Jam? Well, you already know Dustin Lynch. 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

K92.3, Orlando's number one for new country. 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June 1st, start of hurricane season. They're predicting between 8 and 14 named storms this year.

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0: 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Michaela, you entered a keyword right.
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0: And you won $1,000.
1: Yay!
0: Congratulations. What are you going to do with the money?
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0: Wow. That's nice of you, Michaela. Look at you paying it forward. Well, if you're ready to win $1,000, you can do anything you want with it. 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

It's Morgan Wallen on K92.3 over the weekend. If you've seen Morgan live, he likes to sit down at the piano and do a version of Santa My Boots. Well, he tried that over the weekend. Show number one, night number one of his concert. Piano wasn't working, technical difficulties. So what'd he do? He tipped it over. Came back next night, and guess what? Piano was working just fine.

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K92.3, Orlando's number one for new country. Well, she just kicked off her 49-date headlining tour. Megan Maroney. Remember what? Just 3 years ago, she was on our stage, All-Star Jam, and now here she is headlining her own sold-out shows. 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

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You already know one artist, this guy, Dustin Lynch. Tomorrow morning, you'll know a couple more, 725 with Obi, Chloe, and Slater. And then by Friday, that entire lineup, you'll know it all.

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1: What's up, family? 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I mean, a car accident, one of the most inconvenient things that can happen to us as humans. 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And always will.
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92.3, Orlando's number one for new country. Did you get your 8 hours last night? I didn't either. A lot of people I don't think can get 8 hours of sleep. We're just too busy, right? So this is kind of good news, I guess. There's a new study that found that the sleep time sweet spot for healthy aging is between 6.4 and 7.8 hours. That seems a little bit more doable. Another body.

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0: 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That is the open mic. Press it. 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Let me know who you are, where you are, what you want to hear.

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0: K92.3, Orlando's number one for new country. Maybe you spent a little bit too much money over the weekend. Well, that's where we come in. 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In New Smyrna, we got $1,000 with your name on it. 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

John Party on K92.3. Oh, it was a party last year. K92.3's 30th All-Star Jam. John Party was on stage with us, and we've already announced Dustin Lynch, one of our artists, August 23rd. We're back with K92.3's All-Star Jam. 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
1: 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It's Don't We. Wouldn't trade.

Orlando's number one for new country. I love when celebrities use their fame for good. Jelly Roll, helping out kids. We already know that that man helps out a lot of troubled youth, but now he's helping out a bunch of kids that play baseball. How? You'll find out next. 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
2: It's Chloe with the All Access. Jelly Roll surprising a whole gang of kids, stopping a show right smack dab in the middle. What happened here in a minute. But first, Riley Green has auditioned for a few more acting roles since landing Marshalls. We don't know what shows, but he does say he has his sights set on becoming an even bigger star in acting. He would love to do a remake of the iconic 1999 football movie, Varsity Blues. And that makes sense because Riley grew up playing football, played in college. So I would love to see him on the big screen. And tomorrow we will begin rolling out the All-Star Jam lineup. Every day you'll be getting a new reveal. So tomorrow two artists are going to be joining Dustin Lynch. Hey, I'll give you this clue. They are two guys. You can grab your tickets, get923orlando.com. And lastly, Jelly Roll played a show in Palm Beach this past week and made a Little League's baseball team their dream come true. This little boy was holding up a sign saying, "Help Tampa Extreme get to Cooperstown." Cooperstown is home of Little League Baseball, home of the MLB Hall of Fame. It's a dream for any little guy playing baseball to go play there. And Jelly Roll, in jelly fashion, any guesses what he did?
3: Hold on, hold on. You don't got to hold that up. I'm going to pay for it, all right? I'm going to pay for you to go.
2: Oh, he's the best. Not only paying for the entire team to go play out there, but also getting them new uniforms. You're up to date with the latest in the All Access. Don't forget to check out more with OB, Chloe, and Slater during the morning show. And you can always follow me on Instagram at Chloe Nelson.
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0: 92.3's paying those bills, $1,000 at a time. Is this Tyler?
1: Yes, sir.
0: Tyler, you entered a keyword?
1: I did. I sure did.
0: Well, guess what, brother? You won $1,000.
1: Heck yeah. That's awesome.
0: Congratulations, Tyler. You ready to win $1,000 too? Another keyword worth another grand today at 2 p.m. It's hard.

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1: It's Riley and Ella on K92.3. Not only do they have country music in common, but they also want to get in front of the camera just a little bit more. You know, Riley was on the Yellowstone spinoff. Marshall's going to be a coach on The Voice. As far as Ella goes, she says she's got a couple things she still wants to check off her bucket list. She wants to be in front of that camera as the music guest on Saturday Night Live. And she also wants to try acting. She wants to be in a horror film.

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6: 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It's Slater. 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It's also avoiding something that is free, like a free heart scan.

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K92.3, Orlando's number one for new country. Well, when Kenny Chesney put out this song, Carry On, that now made him tied with George Strait for the most hits on the country airplay chart. This man is now tied with George Strait. They got 100 hits each on there. Not to mention, Kenny also has 33 number one songs. New from Kenny Chesney, it's Carry On.

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Megan Maroney was there, too, and they had just put out a new song together, and they had never performed it live, ever, and they did it on our stage. Some pretty amazing things have happened over the years at All-Star Jam. Hope you don't miss it this year. Dustin Lynch already announced. 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

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You know who's opening up for him? Zach John King. Zach John King, same guy that just opened up for Morgan Wallen. He's doing shows with Luke Bryan, but if you asked him right now, top of his list, coolest thing he's done, just a few days ago, he made his Grand Ole Opry debut. 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

0: K92.3, paying some bills, handing out $1,000. Jennifer, you entered a keyword, and Jennifer, you won.
1: Oh, my God. Are you kidding me?
0: Not kidding.
1: Oh, thank you so much.
0: You are welcome. Any idea what you're going to spend that cash on yet?
1: Oh, my God. No, I don't actually right now.
0: Well, you'll figure it out, right?
1: I will.
0: Well, enjoy the cash, $1,000. You ready to win, too, just like Jennifer? Your next keyword's coming up at 5.

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Are we prepared for that? I mean, we're never prepared for that unless the storm is on its way and then everyone starts losing their mind, going to the store and buying up all the

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6: 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This report sponsored by Fresh from Florida. We've got some delays on I-4 westbound, starting at about the 528 down to 535, and then eastbound Osceola Parkway to 535. Also, because of an earlier wreck, the turnpike southbound approaching 192 is heavy. The best part of summer is already here. Locally grown Fresh from Florida watermelon. Fresh from Florida, there's sunshine in every bite. That's a look at traffic. I'm Paul Cross.
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It's K92.3, Orlando's number one for new country. School is out. It is June. I mean, summer is here, even though technically it's not until the 21st. We don't care about that. We are sending you to Windy City Smokeout, a part of Camp K92.3. This is in Chicago, in the city. Blake Shelton, Lainey Wilson, Jordan Davis, Russell Dickerson, Scotty McCurry. There are so many artists, and you're going for free. 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
1: 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I ain't

0: Kick92.3 officially kicked off last week, and it's all about getting you on these really cool trips. So who am I talking to?
1: Andre.
0: Okay, Andre, do you like barbecue, the Windy City, and country music?
1: Is that a trick question? Of course I do.
0: Well, I'm glad, because you're now qualified for that free trip to Chicago. We'll pay for your hotel, your airfare, tickets into the Windy City Smokeout, which has Blake Shelton, Lainey Wilson, Russell Dickerson, Jordan Davis. There's so many on the lineup, so congratulations. And you also got dinner for two at Four Rivers.
1: That is awesome. Thank you so much.
0: Next chance to get in on this 9 a.m. tomorrow with Obi, Chloe, and Slater. It's Cody Johnson. Stop.

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9: 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A left lane's blocked with construction on the turnpike southbound before 192, causing delays to Osceola Parkway. I-4 West, slow past the beach line. Debris blocking a left lane, 417 northbound past World Center Drive. You're moving smoothly on the 429. This July 4th, celebrate at America's Block Party, a can't-miss concert at the Los Angeles Memorial Coliseum, hosted by America 250. Learn more at America250.org. That's traffic. I'm Dori Don.
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37: I'm Channel 9 Eyewitness News meteorologist Daniel McFarland, and that heat is already in place throughout much of Central Florida. This will feed into some smaller rain chances over the next few hours, but your best chance of rain is saved for the evening. That's also when we're tracking some thunderstorms developing that could even cause some very strong wind gusts and heavy rain throughout the area. For Channel 9 Eyewitness News, I'm meteorologist Daniel McFarland.
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39: 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Yeah!

92.3, Orlando's number one for new country. And over the weekend, Megan Maroney kicked off her Cloud 9 tour, and it looks insane. She's going to be coming to the Kia Center, and I can't tell you how excited I am now for that show in July, because there's a reason she was nominated for Entertainer of the Year, and I think we're about to see exactly why. It's beautiful things.

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$1,000. 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So 5 p.m., that next keyword, and Zach Top. 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

K92.3, Orlando's number one for new country. And Ella Langley is just a beast right now. I mean, took home every single award she was nominated for at the ACMs. She is selling out shows left and right. I mean, she's about to have her second, technically second, full-blown number one song. But it's her, like, third or fourth with collaborations included. It's be her.

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4: 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Heads up for construction blocking a left lane, causing delays on the turnpike southbound before 192. I-4 West, slow through downtown past the beach line. In Seminole County, a right shoulder block with a crash. I-4 Eastbound before State Road 46. 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

K92.3, Orlando's number one for new country. And what big event happened at a Morgan Wallen show over the weekend that has the entire world talking right now on social media? TMZ's talking about it. 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
2: So it was a really big weekend in country music. A lot went on the road with our artists. I will tell you more about something Morgan Wallen did that made TMZ in just a minute. First, let's talk about how we are announcing our All-Star Jam artist this week. So Dustin Lynch has already been announced August 23rd edition Financial Arena. Who is joining him? Tomorrow, 7:25, Obi, Chloe, and Slater will start that process. We do have silhouettes on our Facebook page so you can kind of see the outline of these artists and try and guess who you think is coming. So that's always fun to do. But yes, if you get your tickets now before these artists are announced, the ones, you know, the seats closest to the stage that will go first are still available. So grab them and then just trust that we will give you a great show. Also, Megan Maroney, she kicked off her Cloud 9 tour this week. If you want to know the set list, if you're the type of person that likes looking up set lists before shows, you can see that up at K923Orlando.com. But she will be playing the Kia Center July 17th. So that is going to be massive. We will have your tickets for that as well. And then our boy, Morgan Wallen. You know, he has one of the best shows I think I've ever seen in my life. Back when he was in Gainesville a few weekends ago. And over the weekend, he was in Denver. And there, you know, I guess there were some technical issues. And Morgan Wallen is not one to be, I want to say embarrassed, but he could tell while he was sitting on the piano, he was trying to figure it out. He's in the middle of singing Sand in My Boots. Something goes wrong. So he ends up standing up and walking around the piano and singing acoustically. Or not acoustically, he sings a cappella. Literally no instruments at all. And once the song is over, the crowd is cheering and he seems to get really upset, goes to the piano and pushes it over, like this massive piano, flips it onto its front. It breaks a little bit. You could tell. I just want to know what his tech team was thinking in the back. One, we're going to get fired. Two, somebody buy a new piano immediately. Like, there was probably a lot going on, a lot of people running around. And, you know, Morgan Wallen just kept doing his thing, put on a great show. All these stories, videos, everything, K923Orlando.com.
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3: 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On the turnpike southbound, a left lane's blocked with construction approaching 192, causing stop-and-go delays from Osceola Parkway. I-4 West, slow through downtown past the beach line. A disabled vehicle blocking a right shoulder eastbound on the 408 past I-4. 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That's traffic. I'm Dory Don.
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17: I'm Channel 9 Eyewitness News meteorologist Daniel McFarland, and that heat is already in place throughout much of Central Florida. This will feed into some smaller rain chances over the next few hours, but your best chance of rain is saved for the evening. That's also when we're tracking some thunderstorms developing that could even cause some very strong wind gusts and heavy rain throughout the area. For Channel 9 Eyewitness News, I'm meteorologist Daniel McFarland.
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Man, that song never gets old. Cole Swindell over the weekend was in St. Pete for the Tampa Bay Rays after concert party. Great time. I got pictures on the Kid823 Instagram, and it is just, I love Cole Swindell, so cannot wait to see him in Orlando sometime soon. Right now, Riley Green, Change My Mind, the number one song in the country right now. If you should-

0: 92.3, Orlando's number one for new country. And the first Monday of summer hits a little differently when it's also the first day of hurricane season. There's a lot of fun to be had, but then we know there's going to be some nasty storms coming through. Apparently, it's supposed to be very active season with like 13 named storms. So just be prepared. It's Brandon Lake, Cody Johnson, when a cowboy prays.
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got to say, is there anyone else in the entire world that's just offering a free $1,000? 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It's Josh Ross.

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3: 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The left lane's blocked for construction on the Turnpike southbound approaching 192, causing stop-and-go delays to Osceola Parkway. I-4 West to crash past the 417, blocking a left lane, causing delays. Then you're slow through downtown past the beach line. I-4 East in Sumner County, stop-and-go from 434 to the bridge. 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
26: So these are some massive tickets. Not going to lie. Two Entertainer of the Years on one show. Chris Stapleton coming to Tampa Raymond James Stadium next weekend. And if you want to go, 844-254-9232. Your only question you got to answer right now is, who is the other Entertainer of the Year on the tour with him? It is him and another massive name. So call me, caller 9. You'll be going to the show if you know the answer. It's Tyler Nance, Keep Me Sane, number 5.

New Jason Aldean, Don't Tell On Me Now. It's Kid 92.3's Countdown Quiz. 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And you're also trying to get your hands on Chris Stapleton tickets right now for his massive stadium show next weekend, 844-254-9232. Luke Combs now, Days Like These, number 3.

0: Morgan Wallen. I had some help at number two on the countdown quiz. And what are your names? Because I know there's two on the phone right now.
1: You've got Chris and Jen here.
2: Chris and Jen.
0: I love the enthusiasm. You guys must be really excited about this. I hope you know the answer to my question.
1: We're hoping so. Lainey Wilson.
0: You guys got it. Lainey Wilson is the one on tour with Chris Stapleton next weekend, Raymond James Stadium, and you guys are going.
3: Yes.
0: Have either of you seen either one of them live before?
1: No, we're so excited.
2: Wait. And it's our anniversary.
1: Today.
2: We're winning it on our anniversary.
1: Oh my gosh, thank you so much.
0: Well, happy anniversary. Congratulations. More tickets tomorrow at 5:35 and the number one song in the countdown, Ella Langley, Fear.

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1: The most prized possession that you have in your house. And Chloe, it was gross. You just told us a second ago. It's your what?
2: My teethers. 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You know, the tooth fairy left my teeth. Yes. And so I've been holding on to them.
1: Your teeth were so yellow, the tooth fairy's like, nah, I'm good.
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4: 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A left lane block with construction on the turnpike southbound approaching 192 causing stop and go delays from Osceola Parkway. Turnpike northbound approaching the 429 a crash. I-4 West slow through downtown past the beach line heavy 192 to Champions Gate. A crash Lake Underhill Road west of 434 and a crash Silver Star Road westbound at Hastings Street. Choose one of Wendy's New Biggie Deals for a pretty biggie deal. 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I'm Dory Don.
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1: So many of us go, you know, I feel good today. 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
19: I'm Channel 9 Eyewitness News meteorologist Daniel McFarland, and that heat is already in place throughout much of Central Florida. This will feed into some smaller rain chances over the next few hours, but your best chance of rain is saved for the evening. That's also when we're tracking some thunderstorms developing that could even cause some very strong wind gusts and heavy rain throughout the area. For Channel 9 Eyewitness News, I'm meteorologist Daniel McFarland.
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0: 92.3, Orlando's number one for new country. And don't forget, we're giving away $1,000 again 5 times a day tomorrow. And hey, maybe you want to use that to go to a Riley Green show. Because he just announced an entire tour, Cowboy As It Gets, but he is not coming anywhere near Florida. The closest is Texas, but $1,000 could get you to Texas. It could get you at this show. So the details and the list of tour dates and everything, kid923orlando.com, and more money, 8 a.m. tomorrow.
1: If you showed up, I wouldn't let you in.

So as you know, we are announcing the Kid 82.3 All-Star Jam lineup this week, 7:25 every single morning. There's going to be new artists added. You'll have the entire lineup by Friday. But coming up in about 10 minutes, I will give you a hint as to who our headliner is. I will give you a hint. It's a good one, too. So you might be able to guess it. Who knows?

Orlando's number one for new country, Kid 82.3, and the full All-Star Jam lineup will be in your hands on Friday. So I would recommend getting your tickets for the show before Friday, because once the full lineup is announced, you never know how fast those tickets are going to go, especially the good ones close to the stage. But our headliner is friends with this guy, Kane Brown, who headlined last year. He's also toured with this guy. They've worked together in a close capacity, but that's all I'll say. Kane Brown, woman.

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5: 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Right lane block with a crash. Colonial Drive westbound past John Young Parkway. I-4 West slow past the beach line, then 192 to Champions Gate. A crash 417 northbound has a left shoulder blocked approaching World Center Drive. I-4 East a crash blocking a right shoulder at 436. 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That's traffic. 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
16: 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And that's Attorney Dan Newland. I mean, a car accident, one of the most inconvenient things that can happen to us as humans. 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

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She was like, no, thank you. But did Obi, Chloe, and Slater talk her into giving in? 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
5: 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A couple crashes, I-4 East, one blocking a left shoulder at Lee Road, another blocking a right shoulder approaching 436. I-4 West, slow past the beach line, heavy 192 to Champions Gate. A right lane block with a crash, Colonial Drive westbound past John Young Parkway. 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
28: I'm Channel 9 Eyewitness News meteorologist Daniel McFarland, and that heat is already in place throughout much of Central Florida. This will feed into some smaller rain chances over the next few hours, but your best chance of rain is saved for the evening. That's also when we're tracking some thunderstorms developing that could even cause some very strong wind gusts and heavy rain throughout the area. For Channel 9 Eyewitness News, I'm meteorologist Daniel McFarland.
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We'll tell you some more people that are coming.

K92.3, it seems so weird that Kenny Chesney is not doing his normal, like, stadium run this summer. But I guess Morgan and Luke, they're doing a pretty good job filling them all up. Kenny's out in Vegas. Here's Carry On.

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